0: 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Let's make a bet. Cause I bet I
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1: You've played it cool and I've played it dumb. 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
3: 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You don't know it from the start. Me tell them say I'm dirty, yeah. 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
2: Hey yo, I'm not even gonna lie. I used to call myself an ugly, but I'm not even an ugly. I'm a sexy, you understand? Gal,